There was a decorated general with a heart of gold that likened him to all the stories he told of past battles won and lost and legends of old. A seasoned veteran in his own time, on the battlefield he gained respect for fame, with many medals of bravery and stripes to his name. He grew a beard as soon as he could to cover the scars on his face, and always urged his men on. But on the eve of a great battle with the infantry and dream, the old general tossed in his sleep and wrestled with its meaning. He awoke from that night to tell what he had seen.

But the men stood fast with their guns on their shoulders, not knowing what to do with the contradicting orders. The general said he would do his own duty, but he extended no further. The men could go as they pleased.

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I was just worried up front, and I was just like, this isn't okay. And obviously, I did a classic meeting and

0: Oh, by the way, it all started like this.
1: So how's your evening so far?
2: Don't be a bar.

0: for you.
1: Alright, and then you say you ain't about guys. Alright, especially brothers from the south side. But been about mine ever since the drought line. You put me benefit on this cloud nine. Saying it's about time starting. Front light, nothing will change until it drains. Ain't nothing the same. Cause you become like the blood in my veins. Saying I'm way too young to be stuck in the rain. And still it's peak weeks till I figured out you play keys. 18

angle of recycled plastic dice. Everyone can face a crisis, but not everyone can make it home. Everyone can face a crisis, but not everyone can make

We should think about what it used to be, to be, to be. But even though it's true, it's not what I ask. No matter what I do, it's only the good part that comes back to me.

He is telling you the truth. Our relationship has only ever been about sex. I can promise you that this is not an emotional connection. We don't speak outside the time we spend together, and whenever he talks about you, it's with the utmost respect. You tell me.

0: Harold.
1: Yeah, Randy?
0: Who do you think would win in a fight, Muppets or Sesame Street?
1: I don't really think they'd fight. They're both pretty peaceful.
0: Well, what if they had to? Like in that head chopping off movie where there could be only one.
1: Muppets.
0: Okay, what about Muppets or Fraggles?
1: Muppets.
0: Okay, what about Muppets or He-Man?
1: Just He-Man or He-Man and his friends?
0: Just He-Man.
1: Muppets.
0: That's who I had. Good night, Earl.
1: Good night.